store, 50 cents. And playing with little brother while you went shopping, 25 cents. Take it out the trash, $1. And for getting a good report card, $5. And for raking the yard,

you look out there and saw me shouting and dancing all over the backyard, tears running down my face. It's just a lap dance. Mama looked out there and she said, she ain't playing this time.

all laugh at Christopher Columbus when he said the world was round. They all laugh when Edison recorded sound. They all laugh at Wilbur and his brother when they said that man could fly. They told Marconi Wireless was a phony.

0: Jesus said, I am the bread of life. He who comes to me will never go hungry, and he who believes in me will never be thirsty. Our Daily Bread. 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
2: 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Isaiah 40 verse 8.
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2: Isaiah chapter 40 verses 1 through 8. Comfort, comfort my people, says your God. Speak tenderly to Jerusalem and proclaim to her that her hard service has been completed, that her sin has been paid for, that she has received from the Lord's hand double for all her sins. A voice of one calling, in the wilderness prepare the way of the Lord, make straight in the desert a highway for our God. Every valley shall be raised up, every mountain and hill made low. The rough ground shall become level, the rugged places a plain, and the glory of the Lord will be revealed, and all people will see it together. For the mouth of the Lord has spoken. A voice says, cry out. And I said, what shall I cry? All people are like grass, and all their faithfulness is like the flowers of the field. The grass withers, and the flowers fall, because the breath of the Lord blows on them. Surely the people are grass. The grass withers and the flowers fall, but the word of our God endures forever.

0: God's Word Endures, written by John Blaze. In the early 1900s, successful steel businessman Charles Schwab decided to build perhaps the most lavish mansion in New York City. Completed in 1906, his Riverside Drive estate took inspiration from French chateaus and spanned an entire city block, with lush gardens, grand halls, and opulent interiors. It stood in stark contrast to the rising apartment buildings that would soon define Manhattan. Despite its grandeur, the estate struggled to find a buyer after Schwab's death. The mansion was too large, too costly, and out of step with real estate trends. Riverside Drive Estate was demolished in 1948. Both the mansion and the man faded away. It's easy for us to point to earthly realities, like wealth, ambition, and mansions as destined to fade away. The words of Isaiah 40 remind us, all people are like grass, and all their faithfulness is like the flowers of the field. Isaiah wrote to people enduring God's discipline for their faithlessness. After he had corrected them, God would comfort them. What the prophet says about people, grass, and flowers is true. But the truth of God himself, it will outlast man and mansions and wealth and ambition and accolades. Yes, the word of our God endures forever. It's good to keep in mind how fragile we are. And it's wise to remember, God's word is everlasting. Let's pray. Lord, your word endures forever, even after everything else fades away. Help us live with humility, remembering how fragile we are and clinging to your eternal truth. May your promises guide our steps and anchor our hearts. Thank you, Lord. In Jesus' name we pray. Amen.
1: As you go about your day, reflect on these questions. What have you witnessed that has withered and faded away? How does God's eternal nature and unfailing word encourage you?